0: Real talk. 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
1: you. You got something to praise him for. 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WGUILive.com. 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

but just being God. But being Jehovah Jireh, but being Jehovah Rapha, just for being mighty God, just for being who you are worthy of the praise, of the honor, and we tell you thank you, and again we tell you thank you on tonight. Amen. Praise the Lord, everyone. We're happy and excited tonight for the goodness of God and for His grace and His mercy and who He is in our life and what He's doing for us. That we can't see, that we cannot see, all that He's doing now, all that He has done, and all that He is going to do. We must believe and have faith and not doubt that God is working on our behalf at all times. Even when we can't see it, He's working. When we can see it, we know He's working. And we know what He's already done, what He's currently doing, and what He's going to do. We tell the Lord, thank you. Look at somebody and tell them God has worked for us in the past, He's working for us in the present, and He will work for us in the future. For His magnificence, His wonderfulness, His awesomeness, we tell Him thank you. We give you praise. Tonight, go with me to Galatians, the 5th chapter, and we're going to start around the 16th verse. If I was to use for a thought, I would say, what's in your basket? What's in your basket? When you go into the vineyard and you see a fruit tree, you reach and you start pulling the fruit that's on the tree off of the tree. Amen? On the apple tree, you pull off apples. And orange tree, you pull off oranges. And nuts tree and whatever type of tree it may be, you go and you pull off those. And you go to the different trees in the yard and you pull off the fruit and you put it in the basket. I want to revelate this as much as I possibly can to you tonight. I was thinking right before the Lord, and He said, Bishop, He said, son, what's in your basket? What can the world, what can your brother and sister reach in your basket and receive from you? What fruit are you offering to the world? Take a moment and ask yourself, what are you offering the world? What fruit is in your basket? When people look at you, what do they see? Not judging, but just actually the fruit that you're providing in this world, in this life. When someone looks at you, can they reach and grab a piece of love

your tree and get these things, or can they and getting hatred up to the world? We must take the time and search ourselves, like the scripture says, search the Lord, and search ourselves and see what it is that we are exhibiting to the world. Are you who the fruit that you call yourself or you present, is that really the fruit that people can get from you? Yes, you call yourself bishop, you call yourself the apostle, evangelist, pastor, teacher, whatever it is, prophet, prophetess, that's what you call yourself, but are you exhibiting the fruit of a prophetess or a prophet? Are you exhibiting the fruit that a bishop should be exhibiting? Are you exhibiting the fruit that a pastor or a teacher of the word

16th verse. And let's read for a moment, starting with the 16th verse of the 5th chapter of Galatians. And it says, "This I say, then, walk in the Spirit,

0: so much on what other people are doing and gossiping and calling our friends, our family, the ones we talk to often. And, oh, you see John in the news? You see Jane at the mall, at the store? You heard about what Jane did? And that shouldn't be our biggest focus. So much about what other people are doing. But our focus needs to be, what am I doing for the Lord? What am I doing for the kingdom? What am I providing for the kingdom of God? What is it that some lost soul can learn or get from me? Amen? So we were in Galatians, the 5th chapter, and the 16th verse. Let's go to the 17th verse. For the flesh lusteth against the spirit, and the spirit against the flesh. And these are contrary the one to the other, so that ye cannot do the things that ye will. Verse 18 says, but if ye be led of the spirit, you are not under the law. Now the works of the flesh are manifest, which are these: adultery, fornication, uncleanness, lasciviousness. I always struggle with that word. Amen. Spelled L-A-S. C-I-D-I-O-U-S-N-E-S-S. Adultery, witchcraft, hatred, variance, emulations, wrath, strife, seditions, and heresy. Envy, murder, drunkenness, reveling, and such like, of the which I tell you before, as I have also told you in time past, that they which do such things shall not inherit the kingdom of God. Now the list of scripture that I read off, is any of that in your basket? If so, you need to work on getting rid of it. That's not what you want to do as a child of God. That's not what you want to have people recognize you of. One that is committing adultery, working in witchcraft, one that has a lot of hatred in their heart, strife, and heresies, one that's committing adultery and fornication, one that's unclean. These are not the things that you want to be known for. When I say what's in your basket, can people come to you and get the things that I'm going to read to you next, starting with the 22nd verse of the 5th chapter? This is what should be in your basket. The 22nd verse reads, but the fruit of the Spirit is love, joy, peace, long-suffering, gentleness, goodness, and faith. Verse 23 says, meekness, temperance, against such there is no law. I'm going to read 24 and 25. It says, and they that are Christ's have crucified the flesh with the affections and lust. If we live in the Spirit, let us also walk in the Spirit. Are you walking in the Spirit, or are you walking in the flesh? Which is surrounding you? What aura are you carrying? When people think about you, up in a conversation or you're in the room, which do they see in your basket? Are you one that they say they can go to and reach in your basket and pull out love, pull out some joy, some happiness, some faith, some meekness and temperance, some long-suffering, gentleness, goodness, peace? In a world full of hate, are you one that they can reach in your basket and just receive peace? What's in your basket is what I want you to think about tonight. We're going to be working on this for a few weeks, talking about the fruits of the Spirit, the 9 fruits of the Spirit. What's on your tree? When someone comes to glean from your tree and put in their basket, what are they able to get from you? It is important that we show love at all times to our brothers and our sisters. It is important that we walk by faith and not by sight. It is important that we show love, show joy, and show the peace of God to our brothers and our sisters. The goodness of him and meekness, not proudfulness, but meekness. Are you one that has a meek spirit, or are you exuding a proudful spirit? Now, it's time, as I said before, that we focus on our own fruit, what's on our own tree. It's time that we stop focusing so much on what's on the other people's trees and what's in other people's baskets and what they're doing, and start focusing on ourselves. When God comes and we go before him, we're going to have the answer for the fruit that's in our basket. We can't focus and say, well, Lord, John's basket is full of hatred and this, that, and another, and James' basket has this. But then what's in your basket is what the concern should be. So we have to take the time and look at our life and think about who you want to be in the kingdom of God and what you want to show forth. What is your spirit man showing forth to sinners, to your other brothers and sisters? Are you one that they can come and feast from and be made whole and help be made whole? Or are you one that's going to make them sick? That's what I want to leave with you tonight. What's in your basket? I want to read those scriptures to you again. But the fruit of the Spirit is love, joy, peace, long-suffering, gentleness, goodness, and faith, meekness, temperance. Against such there is no law. We've got to do like Philippians, the 2nd chapter and the 12th verse tells us, therefore, my beloved, as you have always obeyed, not only in my presence, but so much more in my absence, work out your own soul salvation with fear and trembling. That means, yes, we see what our brothers are doing. We see what our sisters are doing. But, hey, that ain't got nothing to do with me. We can be encouragers to others and try to help them get to a better place, but that shouldn't be our main focus. Our main focus needs to be, what are you doing for the kingdom of God? What fruit are you providing? I want to ask you a question tonight for you Bible readers. What fruit is on your tree? Are you a barren tree? Or when the Savior, Christ himself, or anyone else comes and reaches on your tree, will they get dried up leaves? Or will there be a piece of fig fruit on the tree for them to eat? Y'all read that story in the Bible? Amen. So we need to think, when we are needed, can someone come and get a piece of fig from us? What are you saying, Bishop? Can someone come and reach on your tree when they're going through and been shown hatred and seems like no one loved them? Can they reach on your tree and come and seek out love from you? Or are you one that will judge and be hateful and look down on your brothers and your sisters, and they can come to you for encouragement? They can come to you to lift up their spirit when they're down, when they're going through a rough time in life. Can they come to you to be encouraged and expect you to be gentle? Like one of the scriptures is, one of the fruit of the spirit is gentleness. Can they come to you and expect you to treat their issue, their soul, would be gentle with them and help them through their situation that they're going through their issue? Or are you one that's going to make them feel worse in what they're currently in? Amen. Can they come and get some goodness from you? What is it that your brothers and sisters can get from you? Will you make them feel like they're nobody? Or will you make them feel like they're somebody? We have to be so very careful. One thing that comes to mind that preachers, I know we be tired, and I know we be drained sometimes, but ask God to give you strength that, like, when you finish ministering, this is just what I hear the Lord saying, when you finish ministering, sometimes we just want to get away, and we want to go get our clothes changed and get some rest and get to our own peace. But be led of the Spirit, because there may be one that just heard your message, and they heard your message, but they need to actually talk to the man of God, talk to the woman of God. Don't be so quick at all times to want to run away so quickly. Be led of God. I'm one of them, so I can speak. Yes, when I get through, sometime I'm ready to go. I just want to get in my car or get my clothes changed and get to my own peace and relax. You're drained, you're tired, you just let the Lord use you, I understand. But part of the Lord using you is sometime after you preach. Don't act like you're too good to be touched, too good to be approached. Let me say it like that. To be approached, sometimes you may have to take an extra minute or two and encourage someone that has just been blessed by your word, or maybe they need further understanding. They may have a question about something you said. It's okay sometimes to take time with your brothers and your sisters. Sometimes we have to make ourselves available throughout the week. Preachers, I'm talking to the preachers now. Are you available for your church, for your people that call you pastor, the people that look up to you? Are you available for them to reach out to you when they have a question? Or are you available when they're maybe going through and need somebody to encourage them? Are you available, Apostle? Are you available, Pastor? Are you available, Evangelist, Teacher, Prophet, Prophetess? Are you available to your brothers and your sisters when they're in need and need someone to love on them, to encourage them, to lift them up, to remind them of God's word in their time of need. This is, you have to, goes back and ties to what's in your basket. What are you providing for your brothers and your sisters? Amen? So we're almost done here tonight. We're going in the next couple weeks, be going deeper into our fruit of the Spirit. We're going to be going deeper into each one of them. We're going to expound on the godly meaning of love. We're going to expound more on verse 22 in its entireness. Each fruit of the Spirit, we will be going into to break it down for you. Again, that's found in Galatians, the 5th chapter, and the 22nd verse. We want to make sure that we are showing forth the fruits of the Spirit and not moving in verse 21. I want to read that again. Actually, I want to start with verse 19. Now the works of the flesh are manifest, which are these: adultery, fornication, uncleanness, idolatry, witchcraft, hatred, variance, immolations, wrath, strife, seditions, heresies. Hopefully that's not what's in your basket. The works of the flesh, but hopefully what's in your basket is the fruit of the Spirit. And that's not only for preachers, that's for anyone that's carrying on the name of Jesus, stating that you are a born-again Christian and that you represent the kingdom, and that you, when you say you represent the kingdom and that you're saved, you're sanctified, you're filled with the Holy Ghost, then your basket should be filled with verse 22 of chapter number 5 of Galatians. What should not be named among you is the things that's found in verse 19 and 20 and 21. Amen? So we will be going deeper into this. Just want to give you something to think about tonight. This one last scripture I want to lead you with before I go out with some more prayer, is the word tells us that we should not be so concerned with the speck that's in our brother's eyes and overlook the beam that's in our own eyes. Amen. So that's just basically in a nutshell saying, we're so worried and concerned on what's in other people's basket, what's going on with other people, but what's going on with your relationship with God, the relationship that you have with God, what's in your basket? Is God satisfied with the fruit that's coming from your tree? Amen. We love you. We hope you've been blessed tonight. Hope I made you think. We'll go deeper into this in the coming weeks. We will go down and break through these different fruits. We're also going to be talking more about the works of the flesh, so we can recognize in ourselves. And this is not to, so you can look and say, oh, they don't got the fruits of the Spirit or the works of the flesh. This is for ourselves, for us to take a true look at ourselves. Search me, O Lord. Make sure that I'm clean, and that see if I can be that which you have called me to be. Amen. Kind Father, it's once again that we say thank you for your goodness, your grace, and your mercy. God, we thank you for your goodness and everything that you are doing in our lives. God, help us to recognize what's going on in our lives, what's in our basket, whether we are exhibiting the fruits of the Spirit, amen, or are we exhibiting the works of the flesh. These things we ask in your precious name, amen and amen. Until next week, we love you. Have a great week.
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0: 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He's back. 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
0: This is just the old song.

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Out in the sunshine. To live with Jesus. 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
2: 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This thing getting good and good. Stay

sound. 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I'm free. 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You can act like you got it all together if you want to. But the devil, he works. 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He is the living word. There's power in Jesus. There's healing in Jesus. 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

0: birthing something new in your bloodline. 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This is our sign of surrenderance to you, oh God. We wanna be free from homosexuality. 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

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You are the God Almighty. I believe him to be a miracle worker. He is awesome. He's awesome. He's good. You're so good that we can't even describe it.

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We would love to see you there. It's getting good.

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I work for WGUY.live as the digital marketing specialist, graphic designer number 2. 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

us to be holy, for you are holy. But Father, we acknowledge that if our holiness is going to be authentic, it's going to be because of your presence. 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

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We are your inspiration.

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1: One we hope that you're going to enjoy. This is a song that means a lot to the Mighty Clouds of Joy. A few years ago when we started out, this was a song that we used to love to sing because, you know, when you got Jesus for a friend, you don't need nobody else. He'll stick closer to you than your brother. That's why at this time we love to sing this song for you.

your footstool. Can I get a witness in here tonight? So can I tell you something? 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If you got Jesus, tell them this.

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This is the key point factor. Listen. Sometimes I lay awake in the midnight hour.

Somebody don't understand this here. Let me tell you the reason why. See, even though you're going through your storm, I'm getting ready to have church in here. Even though you're going through your rain,

Listen, Paul, they say, Paul, how can you possibly have victory when you're going through so much? Cut on 4 or 5 times and rolled around in a wheelchair 2 years. How can you have victory? Can I tell y'all a little secret? There's victory in God's power. There's victory in His love. There's victory in His joy.

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Come on, shout it out loud. Shout it out loud. Shout it out loud. 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

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I'm living this moment.

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1: This is James McDuffie from the McDuffie family. 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
1: good. 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
1: Now I want you to put your hands together on this one. This is my favorite. 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
2: I don't want to sing the latest song. 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

0: Ow. 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

Anybody leaning? 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

0: 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And as it's getting gooder and gooder, sister comes to talk about education to salvation. God is amazing. So if you will kindly meet me, I invite you to join me alive at 5.
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0: 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I really enjoy that station. It's getting gooder and gooder and gooder. I love the old-timey gospel singer, especially when they're featuring Lee Williams and Paul Beasley. I just really enjoy the fact that we have a station here in Charlotte that I can recall.
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1: All right. I remember when sin was sin.

eyes again, cause we really need it. Father, please open our eyes. Can you hear us singing?

0: make it right.
1: Make it right.
0: Yeah, yeah, yeah, yeah.
1: Yeah, yeah, yeah.
0: You will make it right.

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1: Yeah, sure.
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0: 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We do not own the rights to music playing. However, we have permission to play all music for exposure and entertainment.
1: We understand that there are pains and trials in this lifetime, God. We understand that on this side, Lord, there's going to be things we go through that we don't understand. But right now, God, I just want to thank you and praise you and lift you up, Lord, for making a way for us to get to the other side. And that's through your Son, Jesus Christ.
2: Tonight, yo, this is my guitar player, Dwayne Hamill. Would y'all give him a hand? Yo, shh. Can he play for y'all? Can he play for y'all?

That's enough. That's enough. Let's thank it, Hammer. Let's thank it.

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I'll be wiggling my toes.

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1: Our homicide rate has gone up 25% just from last year.
2: Pearl News Today. America at war. 4 years after invading Iraq, weapons in Iraq are still unsecured.
3: I was riding down the highway the other day, thinking about the situation going on in our world today. Thinking about how they took Ray out of school and our babies stopped bringing guns. I got a little discouraged.

in Radio Land. This is Henry Good News Jones from Lancaster, South Carolina. So happy to hear from the G-Man radio station. Always listening. I just don't

am I going to do? I have all of these responsibilities, all of this going on, and it seems like I'm doing everything I can for you, and everything is just going opposite. Anybody ever been there where it seems like you were doing all you knew to do, and still you took two steps forward and you took five steps back, and you're saying, God, what in the world is going on? 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

0: 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I am a board technician, and of course I listen. 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

0: God says, if you create a mercy seat, I'm going to come down and I'm going to meet with you. 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Holy Lord. 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
1: Holy Lord.
0: Come on, everybody.

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Before you hold a grudge, hold a conversation. It may be the results of a misunderstanding.

You know, the Bible says in Psalm 27 and 13, David said, I had fainted lest I had believed to see the goodness of God in the land of the living. And what we come to understand and know that even when it doesn't look good, it works for the good. To all those that are called according to his purpose, help me say,

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David knew how to praise the Lord. David said, I will bless the Lord at all times, and his praises shall continually be in my mouth. That means no matter what I'm going through, he's still worthy of praise. Listen.

My name is Maria Shaw, and I finally graduated from an arts college. 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

Oftentimes, I talk to my grandparents, and they share with me how things used to be. How when they went to bed at night, they didn't have to worry about locking their doors. They also told me that people had concern for one another, and how children had manners. We don't hear that word too often today. Kids would say things like yes ma'am and no ma'am, yes sir and no sir. And young men would wear their pants up on their waist, huh? And young girls had respect for themselves. They also told me about songs they used to sing. Songs like Precious Lord, That Old Ship of Zion, and Amazing Grace. So today, me and the fellas would like to sing some songs for you. Songs that you might remember. Listen.

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down one more time. Touch your neighbor, lean on your neighbor and tell them, say, neighbor, I don't know about you, but there's one thing I do know, that Jesus loves me. 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

And just for the next few seconds, just create an atmosphere of worship. Not for any specific reason, but just worship him just because. 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

0: choir. 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

I have a room full of intercessors tonight who will begin to lift up your voice. Some of you may even want to run to the altar and begin to lift up your voice, not on behalf of yourself, but on behalf of the nations. Is there anyone that would join me in praying for the nations of the earth, that the government would be upon his shoulders, that the Lord of glory would intervene into the affairs of man? Where are the intercessors?

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I'm WGUY.live favorite customer here. And I love WGUY.live. Be a good listener. Hey, we got some good things going on down here today. Come on down. Love y'all.

0: 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G-Man, what we got for him today?
1: 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So happy to hear from the G-Man radio station. Always listening. I just don't say.

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1: Jesus said.

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Mama, I had a dream last night that really started me to thinking. You were wearing a beautiful long white robe, not like the one you wore when you were singing in the choir, but a beautiful long gauzy thing. And you were sitting at a table, opening a big book. When you opened it, the light coming out of it was so bright, it lit up the room. As you turned the pages, I saw a tear fall from your eye. You read a little further, and a smile came across your face. After a while, I realized, well, at least I thought, you were looking at your life in that book. Well, I couldn't hear what it said, but I started to remember all the things through the years that you had done for us, and I knew what you saw in there had to be full of wonderful deeds. Mama, did you see in there how you almost died giving me life? Nobody knew if you would make it or not, but you did. You didn't give up. And did it say how hard it was at your age to be a mother when all your friends were grandmothers? But you kept up with the times. I still got my dancing lessons. Did it mention the floors you scrubbed and the hours you worked so that we could dress like the other kids? I'll bet it did. Did it tell about the bags of food you gathered up for the people with less than us at Thanksgiving because you'd saved some extra money through the year? We still always had plenty. You will always be a strong tower in my life. You were a rock that never moved. Yet your bosom was as soft as a cloud when I needed to bury my hurts and cry my eyes out. And Mama, I never saw you afraid of anything. If we heard a noise outside, you'd get that old baseball bat off the porch and make a circle around the house. You'd come back in and put us to bed saying, if there was something out there, it's gone now. Come Sunday morning and Wednesday night, you took me to church. On Saturday morning, I was at the choir practice. You never asked me if it was okay. I just knew I was going. I wonder if it told in there about all the sacrifices you made and the love in you that never failed. Did it show that all you ever asked for in return was for us to listen a while to you? I'm sure it must have. And when we didn't listen, did it tell about your frustrations of the responsibility of motherhood? How you would cry after we had to be disciplined? They'd probably call it child abuse today, but you always called it attitude adjustment. We didn't have a psychiatrist back then. Somehow we made it through. Mama, something stirred in my heart last night. It was like the beating of 1,000 angel wings. And it was telling me that I better get over here and tell you this because

I should have told you all along. I wanted to say thank you for all you've done. And thank you for showing us what it means to love unconditionally. And even though things were never always easy, we knew we could always count on you. How can I ever repay you? But don't worry, Mama. Nothing was ever forgotten. Your voice will always ring in my ears. Your hand will always be on my shoulder. You will always be my guide. I know that the voice of God speaks through you, and the only way I can think of to ever begin to repay you

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You are my reward. 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All I want. 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

0: Sunday. This is Pastor Bruce Little of the Miracle House of Hope Ministry. 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

0: somebody in this room. And there may be people listening at home. I want to talk to you for a second. And just let you know, that situation is too big for you.
1: Yeah, yeah.
0: You can't handle that. You know what you need to do? You need to turn it over to the Lord right now.

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some folk around you, tell them, take it back, take it back, take it back. Take it back, take it back. Take it back, take it back. 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It belongs to me. Give me back my money. 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Give it back to me. Somebody shout, I'm taking it back. Give them one more praise in the house.

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friend we have in Jesus. More than a statement, more than an idiom, more than a maxim. What a friend we have in Jesus is a reality. In this day and time, when the word friend has less and less meaning, in this day and time, when there are fair weather friends who are there when the sun is shining on your situation, believe when the rain runs rampant in your life. Fake friends who smile on your face, talk behind your back. Faithful friends you can depend on, yet limited by proximity, limited by possessions, limited by priorities. But a forever friend who never leave nor forsake you. His name is Jesus, the omnipotent one, the omniscient one, omnipresent one. He'll lift you when you're low, give you joy in sorrow,

Yes, ooh-wee, another blessing. You want another blessing? I suggest that you go see Miss Christina Nelson. She's the general manager at Best Way, located at 6227 South Boulevard here in the city of Charlotte, North Carolina. Are you in the need of furniture, appliances, electronics, computers? You always wanted these things, but your money is just coming up short. Your money is looking funny. But if you go by and see Miss Christina Nelson, and she's the general manager, go by and tell her that you heard it on the radio. Tell her to give you the G-Man special. If you want an appointment, just call her at 704-643-3902 for an appointment with Miss Christina. I promise you, she will do you right. WGUY.live. Stand behind Miss Christina Nelson over at Best Way, Charlotte, North Carolina.

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1: Jesus, the more you change us, the more you transform us, the more we become what you created us to be, what you intended us to be. So it is our prayer that you would transform us by your word, transform us by your life-changing presence. Thank you, Jesus. We need you, though. 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

0: 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We do not own the rights to music playing. 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

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If you got life in your body, you got something to praise him for. WGUILive.com. We are your inspiration. 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We are your inspiration.

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0: 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God is amazing. So if you will kindly meet me, I invite you to join me alive at 5.
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on your feet and make some noise for one of the most phenomenal female groups of our time. Jackie, Dorinda, Karen, Twinkie, the Clarkson.

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of a new horizon. They've made their exodus out of Egypt. 400 years of generational captivity and bondage. They can see the land flowing with milk and honey. They can see a season where they transition from not enough to more than enough. They can see the season where they reap the harvest of joy for the seed of tears. But there's something between them and their new horizon. It's something called the Red Sea. The Red Sea's in front of them, but also their past that doesn't want to let them go. The Egyptians are behind them. They feel trapped. But if God is the God of the exits, we're never trapped.

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Praise it like it's here now. 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Wake up, wake up, wake up, wake up, wake up, wake up, wake up, wake up, wake up, wake up, wake up, wake up, wake up, it's here, it's here, it's here. Open your eyes. What was before you ain't before you anymore. Wake up. Fear is not your future. Sickness won't be your story. Heartbreak is not your home.

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God is giving you a new normal. You're not your mama. You're not your father. Just because they died from it doesn't mean you have to die from it.

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You're worried about your house because you lost your house, but it's good. God is just setting you up for a new one. It's good. You're worried because you lost your job. Oh, it's good. God is just setting you up for your

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2: 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Let me tell you one thing. 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
1: Yes, ooh-wee, another blessing. You want another blessing? 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
1: Generation of them that will seek your face. And Father, we didn't come tonight for flesh to get any glory, but we came tonight from you, God, to magnify the name of our Father. So, Father, tonight we don't extend to you our hand, but we extend to you our lives to come now and purify our hearts. And in an atmosphere like this, let a revival of holiness take place tonight, God. We need a fresh fire tonight.

We give you permission tonight to fill us with your power. 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

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Father, we're hungry tonight. We're desperate tonight. Oh God, send your rain tonight. Send your rain tonight. Come on, do I have any worshipers in the building tonight? We're

0: Father, this atmosphere has been prepared for you to come and wreck us tonight. Wreck us tonight. We didn't come to watch a show tonight, but we came to lay before the presence of the living God. Our God is not dead, but tonight I declare that he's alive in this place. He's alive in this place, and he's moving by his power and by his might. Do your work in us tonight, Father. Do your work in me tonight, Father. Strip us in your presence, Father. Strip us in your presence, Father, that we may look just like you. We surrender. Have your way, Almighty God. Is there anybody in the room that just wants him to have his way? I just want you to have your way. I came in here with some stuff on me tonight, but I want you to have your way in me, Mighty God. Yes, I
1: Real talk. Look back, thank God. Look forward.
2: 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We would love to

greatest problems. But my brothers and sisters, we must learn how to praise God even in the midst of problems. David said, I will bless the Lord at all times, and his praise shall continually be in my mouth. Listen here.